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Like a Wheel from the Human League on the mighty 1440 Radio Luxembourg. And right now we're moving on to tonight's classic LP. It's a rather unusual choice and one that I would have hesitated at some other point to have had as a classic LP tonight, brilliant though it is. However, with Deacon Blue being in the top 10 with their version of a Hal David and Burt Bacharach song, I figure you can handle this evening and probably like it very much as well. A group from New York who were very, very popular back in the 1970s and brought a bit of glamour and a bit of cafe society back into music as well. Not Roxy Music, not Brian Ferry's solo, but Manhattan Transfer.

0: Quali sono gli accessori utili per un viaggio in moto? 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

0: Welcome back to Yeah, That's a Pepper Thing. First up, we've got Harrison wrapping his Dr. Pepper in a tiny quilt so it feels at home. 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

0: making it big. Billy Jay originally was lead vocal with a Mersey group called the Coasters, but Brian Epstein teamed him up with the Manchester group the Dakotas, and to my ears, the resulting sound is a winner. See what you think. My tip for the top this week, the brand new recording by Billy Jay Kramer and the Dakotas of a song written by two members of the Beatles, John Lennon and Paul McCartney, Do You Want to Know a Secret?
1: You'll never know how much I really

0: And that's my top 20 tip for this week. Billy J. Kramer and the Dakotas with a new one by John Lennon and Paul McCartney. Do you want to know a secret? And I'll share a secret with you. I reckon that not only will that be a hit, but if George Martin ever decided to release the song from the Beatles album as a single, it could be a hit too. What's really surprising, of course, is that the Beatles just don't exist as far as America's concerned. Here they are, new group coming from nowhere, taking our charts by storm, and no one west of Land's End has ever heard of them. Well, someone everyone has heard of, Noel Coward, is in London for a very special reason. The master flew from Geneva today to see a production of his play Private Lives. And why the revival in interest in a play which he wrote and starred in 1930? Well, it seems that he read some complimentary notices of a production by the Hampstead Theatre Club, and this afternoon they put on a special matinee so that Mr. Coward could return to Geneva this evening. The 63-year-old actor, playwright, and generally well-loved master of all trades remembered fondly Gertrude Lawrence in the role of Amanda and Laurence Olivier as Victor. Another great talent of a totally different nature, Sammy Davis Jr., is in London for some special TV work and some new suits. This evening, he's starring on a BBC television show, and the gossip is he'll be signing a new contract that would make him exclusively BBC as far as British viewers are concerned. Meanwhile, Sammy Davis Jr. has been in Savile Row, where he's ordered 5 suits and 3 mohair tracksuits. He said, "I go for your British tailoring in a big way. America has nothing to touch it." However, the US of A must have something special because this week Peter Sellers, on holiday in Hollywood with his children, Sarah, age 4, and Michael, 8, said, "I like it so much out here, I'm thinking of making my home in California." Well, if that means that Mr. Sellers is going to move out of that penthouse flat he's got in Hampstead Heath, maybe I should have a word with the letting agents.
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1: And on Saturday evening at 11:30, you can hear Jack Jackson's Record Roundup, brought to you by the Decca Record Company. And don't forget Pete Murray's Record Show on Wednesday at 10:30, here on the Station of the Stars, Radio Luxembourg. Of course, not all the chart sounds are the big beat. The Cascades are at 8 with Rhythm of the Rain. Roy Orbison is at 7 in Dreams. And up 5 places to number 6 is Andy Williams. Yes.

0: Andy Williams, number six this week with Can't Get Used to Losing You. This is the top 20 for this Sunday, May 5th, 1963 on Radio Luxembourg, 208 meters on the medium wave band. We'll be looking at the top five after this message.
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1: Technotronic featuring Felly and Pop Up the Jam. And Felly came across that name because, what's the

0: way, Pete. They tell me there's no other way. I don't believe it for 1 minute. I'm not sure about you. There must be a way. There must be another way.
1: Well, there is another way, but I'm not interested. Not at all.
0: You sure?
1: No way.
0: Not even for money.
1: Well.
0: Think about it. You are radio's most money-motivated jock.
1: Oh, no. You've got me thinking now. How much?
0: You'll have to talk to my agent.
1: Yeah.
0: Are you interested, though? Is it worth me calling them up and telling
1: them?
0: Well,
1: have your agent call my agent, and then we'll have lunch.
0: It's on the air. No, sorry, he's on the air. He doesn't deserve that much of a compliment. 11:30 tonight, we'll update you on the clues for Tilly's Popposa. Popposa number one tonight. After this, the new song from the Wonder Stuff. What was the line in Honey? I surprised her with a puppy or something. Yeah, that was the line, isn't it? Bob Stewart will know about
1: that. Yeah, Bob Stewart. Yeah, he's a big Bobby Goldsworth fan big also. Bob. I know that, yeah.
0: Surprised her with a puppy.
2: If that's what she wasn't expecting, she wouldn't be surprised.
0: He was actually named after Bobby Goldsworth, Bob Stewart. He's obviously worried.
2: I flew on the same plane as him one time.
0: Did you?
1: Yeah. They were both on the Mayflower.
2: Turn around.
0: What?
2: You've got some grey hairs, Sean. Sean Tilly's Pop Poser.
0: Quadrophonia and Quadrophonia, an update on the clues to the Pop Poser for this hour. Clue number one, she then invited him to sing backing vocals on the million-selling album All Night Long. Clue two, after working with top stars such as Kenny Rogers, Kim Carnes, James Ingram and Philip Bailey, he finally signed to EMI Records in 1986. Clue three, 1 year... Clue three, 1 year later in 1987, he became a... You won't believe what's going on in here, I tell you.
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0: Nationwide. 13 minutes to 10 now. Running Monday to Thursday on this show between 8 and 11.30, Nighttime National Radio. And it's most exciting, the Double Date element. Two songs from what year? Paul from Telford in Shropshire. Hello.
5: Hello.
0: Maybe you can shed a light on this. Abba, Take a Chance on Me, followed by Voyage from East to West.
5: 1978.
0: You sound very sure. How's that then?
5: I just remember the records very well. I'm quite an enthusiast of 70s records, especially obscure ones.
0: Like me, we got something in common.
5: Yeah
0: I'm really into the 70s stuff myself, yeah. Maybe you noticed with the programme, the stuff that we play, I think Radio Luxembourg's good for that, though, don't you, Paul? We play records from the 70s that you wouldn't hear anywhere else.
5: Well, I remember listening to it in the 70s, and a lot of the records that maybe didn't really hit the top 40 as such, and I bought, and... You know, it's great to hear them again because not a lot of other stations play them, as you say.
0: Yeah, that's right. Well, you know, we endeavour to do our best, so thank you very much. What are you listening on? You're listening on 208 1440 or the Astro Satellite?
5: I'm on the Astro Satellite.
0: And what's the sound like?
5: It's absolutely brilliant.
0: Oh, I know, it's terrific, isn't it?
5: Actually, could I say hello to a friend of mine who listens on the 15350 kilohertz shortwave in Lakeland in Florida?
0: Yeah, go ahead.
5: John Santasuso, and if he is listening, probably good afternoon, I think it is now to him as well, if he's listening.
0: Oh, that's fantastic. Fantastic. Thanks a lot for coming on, Paul. That'll give you an idea, anybody else who's listening tonight, the power of Radio Luxembourg. Really, we are the big L to the UK, Europe, and the world.
5: That's correct.
0: Hold on a second, Paul. And the world.
5: Brilliant.
0: All right, then. Thanks for coming on, mate. Take care.
5: Thanks, bye-bye.
0: As I said last night, in fact, I think I said it in a couple of hours ago, didn't I? I'm sorry. I mean, I'm making a big deal out of it, I know, but it really is... Is this what's going to happen now in the future? We're going to have a record that says, I'm going to get you, baby. And we got, I'm going to catch you on the record label. But it sounds great, and we think it's going to be a huge hit on the original Top 20. Look out for it. Vote for it on 0898 600 208. The details are coming up next. It's by Lonnie Gordon. Going to catch you.

0: Sean Tilly, rocking the UK and beyond.
1: 8 minutes to nine. Yep, 8 minutes to nine. Still coming up is the Double Date Dilemma. Two songs from What Year, you tell me. Also, we got Six of the Best coming up. Another pop poster in the next hour. Two times two, two classic number two songs and silly love songs. We can get all slushy and give me a call and dedicate a record to somebody you love very much or you like or you're trying to get fixed up with. The Charlatans, the only one I know is Luxie.

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